0: 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Only on LC Globally, your truly English program. 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
1: 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So welcome to Encyclo Bali, your truly English program accompanied by Maritia Suwari. Yes, listener, it's already the time. The time is coming. Of course, I would like to talk more about English information, Balinese information, with a lot of international songs, English songs special for you, start from 12 until 2 p.m. today. So, yeah, listener, happy weekend and happy listening. 95.3 RRI Pro 2 Denpasar. Don't go anywhere.

0: Foodiepedia. Let's talk about food. Betutu is a Balinese dish of steamed or roast chicken or duck in rich bumbu betutu. This highly seasoned and spice dish is a popular dish in Bali, Indonesia. An even spicier version is available using extra spicy sauce made from uncooked or raw onion slice mixed with red chili, peppers, and also coconut oil. Betutu is a richly spiced Balinese poultry dish. It is often cut according to its main ingredients. The first one is ayam betutu, is a chicken betutu, while bebek betutu is the duck version. This traditional dish can be found off the menu of luxury hotels or a restaurant in Bali. And it is popular among tourists. So, let's try it!
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Yes, listener, now is lunchtime, so don't forget to get your lunch, listener. Because that's good for your health, of course, with your focus things. If you are work today, don't forget to get your lunch, listener. But if we talk about Balinese cuisines, one condiment that instantly stand out is sambal mata. Unlike many Indonesian sambals, listener, that are cooked, sambal mata is served raw and fresh. And you know what? The word mata in Balinese linguistic, in Balinese language, means uncooked or raw. The sambal is made from finely sliced shallot, chili peppers, lemongrass, garlic, kaffir lime leaves, and shrimp paste. Then mix with hot coconut oil and then lime juice for fresh things. The result is a spicy, fragrant, and refreshing flavor that perfectly represent the bold character of Balinese food. Yes, sambal mata is commonly served with grilled fish. You can also use chicken, seafood, or even rice dishes. One reason why people love it is because of its fresh aroma and crunchy texture from the shallot. Today, sambal mata has become internationally recognized and can be found in many modern restaurants outside in Bali. However, listener, yes, of course, this food for many locals, sambal mata is not just about condiment because it's a refreshment, simplicity, and the vibrant taste of Balinese cuisines.

0: Exploring Bali. Subak Museum is a museum of Balinese traditional agriculture tools and old documentation to remind all young generation about Subak organization, which has famous in the world. It is located in Sanggulang countryside, Kediri sub-district and Tabanan Regency. This museum is open for public to be one of the tourist destination in Tabanan Regency, west part of Bali. It is strategically located in Tabanan town and close with other tourist destination in this regency. A tourist destination in Tabanan village to see a museum about ancient agricultures in Bali, from agricultural tours and famous irrigation system. Very suitable for those of you who want to know more about the agriculture system in this beloved island of Bali. Visit to the Bali Subak Museum will increase your knowledge about agriculture tools and system.
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Another iconic Balinese sambal is sambal embe. Have you heard it before, listener? Yes, this sambal is famous for its spicy texture and rich savory taste. Sambal embe is traditionally made from a fried shallot, garlic, chili, and shrimp paste, cooked in coconut oil until golden and aromatic. Unlike sambal matah before, sambal embe has a deeper and smokier flavor because the ingredients are fried until it cooks. The word embe itself refers to the crispy fried shallots that dominate the sambal. In Balinese cuisine, sambal embe is often paired with mixed rice dish, roasted pork, grilled duck, and traditional ceremonial food that appoint in Bali. One unique characteristic of sambal embe is its balance between spicy, savory, and slightly sweet flavors. The crunchy texture also adds another layer of enjoyment to every meal. In Bali, sambal embe is more than just a side dish because it reflects the island's love for aromatic spices and traditional cooking techniques passed down through generations. Even today, listener, many families still prepare sambal embe using recipes inherited from their ancestor. And you know what, listener? Today, my lunch is also at sambal embe that I already made 2 days before. So that's very delicious. And of course, that good for your digestives because that's good taste. And of course, with a good smells also, listener. So if you want to try it, you can find it in babi guling or in another dishes in Bali, that's especially in nasi campur Bali.

0: Exploring Bali. Nong Nong Waterfall is one of the biggest and most powerful falls in Bali, Indonesia. It's a bit harder to reach than the others because you have to hike down a green tropical gorge to get to it. But the views are awesome and it's very photogenic. The hike to Nong Nong Waterfall is short but exhausting. There are about 500 steps in total and it's worth every step. It only takes about 15 minutes to walk down and 30 minutes to hike back up. But it feels longer because of the humidity and incline. The green jungle surrounding are amazing and you pass a couple of smaller waterfalls on the way to the big one. And the grand final of this trek is a huge waterfall with a ton of mist flying in all directions. Enjoy it.
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Yes, that was Juicy from Ramen Girl listener. 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Don't forget to send your special message to your special person also, because I would like to play the song if you already sent to our WhatsApp. But listener, if we talk about sambal, don't forget in Bali also there's a lot of basa name. One of them is Basa Sunda Ceko. Yes, Basa Sunda Ceko is one of the most important traditional spices based in Balinese cooking. In Balinese language, Sunda means garlic, while Ceko means aromatic ginger or galangal, like root commonly used in traditional medicine or cuisines. The spice mixture usually contains garlic, Ceko, turmeric, ginger, chili, shallots, and other local spices blended into a fragrant paste. Basa Sunda Ceko is widely used in Balinese dishes, especially like soup, shredded chicken dishes, satay, and ceremonial cuisines. You can also use the Basa Sunda Ceko to make nasi goreng or fried rice. Yes, it's commonly used in Bali, listener, because Balinese Sunda Ceko, Basa Sunda Ceko, the flavor is warm, earthy, spicy, and highly aromatic, of course, because of the ceko itself. Yes, many Balinese people believe Basa Sunda Ceko also has a health benefit because its ingredients are traditionally associated with improving circulation and maintaining body warm. So listener, if you want to try it, you can find Nasi Goreng Sunda Ceko, or in English we call it Sunda Ceko fried rice. So don't forget to try it, of course, in Bali.

0: and old documentation to remind all young generation about Subak organization which has famous in the world. It is located in Sanggulang, countryside Kediri Subdistrict and Tabanan Regency. This museum is open for public to be one of the tourist destinations in Tabanan Regency, west part of Bali. It is strategically located in Tabanan town and close with other tourist destinations in its regency. A tourist destination in Tabanan village to see a museum about ancient agricultures in Bali, from agricultural tours and famous irrigation system. Very suitable for those of you who want to know more about the agriculture system in this beloved island of Bali. Visit to the Bali Subak Museum will increase your knowledge about agriculture tools and system.
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Yes, that was Closer by the Chainsmokers and Halsey. Yes, listener, this is closer to 2 p.m. today. And of course, the end session of Encyclobally. But don't go anywhere, listener. And don't worry, because I would like to talk more about Bali in this Encyclobally. And I would like to play another songs, of course, special for you. And God say, Gabriela is waiting to start right now. But yeah, listener, don't forget to download RRI Digital in your App Store or Play Store based on your phone. 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

0: Exploring Bali. West Bali National Park is a natural conservation with a pure ecosystem managed by Zone System for multiple research purposes involving the education, tourism and recreation. It is one of the national parks located west side of Bali Island with beautiful panoramic, unique natural ecosystem and fresh atmosphere. Bali West National Park, or most the local people call Taman Nasional Bali Barat. The West Bali National Park is so vast that it stretches to the very beautiful Menjangan Island. Menjangan Island is a small island located on the island of Bali and is only separated by the ocean, and you can get there by boat. The name of Menjangan Island is inspired by the local deer population called Menjangan.
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Yes, back again to 95.3 RRI Pro 2 Denpasar. And another information special for you. Yes, it is from the Sun Bali listener. Yes, you know what, listener? The most famous view in Bali is Lake Baror, Lake Beratan, and the twin lakes hidden away in the north of the island. Yes, this is one of the most Bali beautiful lakes is now open to the public once again. So, you know what, listener? Not many tourists know that Bali boasts more than just a four most famous lakes like Lake Baror, Lake Beratan, Lake Buyan, and Lake Tamblingan. Within the island of God's last natural landscape lies a lake that has been nearly forgotten for nearly three decades. Yeah, it's called Lake Yeh Malet. Located in Banjar Yeh Malet, Antiga Klot Village, Manggis District, following intensive revival efforts, listener, the lake is now poised to become a new tourist destination. You know what, listener, after being closed to the public for more than 27 years, Bali Yeh Malet Lake in the Karangasem Regency in East Bali is now open to the public once again. The lake is now in decent condition after a team of 50 people consisting of members of Indonesia Army Battalion 741 and local residents was deployed to clean up the area every day for 2 months. The operation helped clean up 10 hectares of the lake and the surrounding landscape to make it safe and appealing destination for local residents and tourists. So this is another hidden gem in Bali. The overgrowth had gotten so serious that the natural spring water that feeds the lake had become blocked. Yeh Malet Lake actually has a spring, but because it was covered in weed and mud, the water only came out a little. After it was cleaned, the water finally appeared. So if you want to find another lake in Bali, you can go here to Bali Yeh Malet Lake in Karangasem Regency, listener.

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stressed just to sit in the house. People with the least always doing the most. I count money while he's sucking my towels. Real nasty with them balls, all net, yeah, I'm gross. Why you talking about who body fake? With rolling fillers in your face, you just full of hate. That real